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1: 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I'm a lover, not a fighter.
0: I've heard it all before, Michael. She told me that I'm her forever.

You had the moves, you had the cards. I must admit, you were awful smart. The awful truth is awful sad. I must admit.